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2: ABC News, I'm Stephanie Officer. Word of actress Hayden Panettiere's death hit fans like a ton of bricks, which seems to be the consensus on social media. The 36-year-old was found dead Sunday of cardiac arrest in a South Carolina home after traveling there from Los Angeles the day before with her on-again, off-again boyfriend, Brian Hickerson. Hickerson's family was reportedly made aware of Panettiere's death Sunday. Hickerson himself has not yet made a public comment regarding the matter, but has a long history of domestic abuse against the Nashville star. There are flash flood watches all across the Ohio Valley, the Midwest. You're not out of the woods yet either. ABC meteorologist Leslie Lopez.
3: West Virginia just recorded their wettest August day on record. Severe thunderstorms are also on the move from Tennessee to western North Carolina and Virginia, damaging wind gusts and large hail from Omaha to Kansas City. As Ohio Valley dries out, a new cold front will bring severe storms to the plains tomorrow.
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10: Good afternoon. I'm Miles McKnight with KITI News. A homicide investigation continues. The coroner's office now says that the woman who was found dead in a Centralia home was 55-year-old Patricia Ann Marceau. The death is ruled a homicide as there were multiple gunshot wounds. Police found the body at a residence on Marion Street on August 5th. The death was ruled a homicide just before the weekend. Next year, about 2,500 unincorporated county residents are being annexed into Chehalis city limits. If you are one of those residents and you have questions, there's an event for you this week.
11: This is kind of an opportunity to get a bunch of people together so that everybody can ask questions and hear the answers all in one big group.
10: Chehalis Police Deputy Chief Matt McKnight says that a community town hall is happening this Thursday at 6 p.m. at the New Waukam Golf Course Grill.
11: We'll be able to answer questions about livestock, dog licensing, nuisance issues, road maintenance, water services, and whatever other questions people may have about the services that they'll be receiving as new residents to the city of Chehalis.
10: Members of six different Chehalis city agencies are going to be at Thursday's community town hall. Primary election results become certified this Friday. The fire district levy related measures in Winlock, Mossy Rock, and Salcombe all passed. Here's Winlock Fire Chief Rich Underdahl.
12: We are seeing a significant growth in calls annually, so, you know, it does get taxing on the ability to provide the service for people, and hopefully with this, we'll be able to continue and grow the service and still be able to offer good protection and good quality care to the people here.
10: As for the entire county, recently challenged, now cured ballots are scheduled to be recounted today, about 100 of them. Officials say that more than 24,300 Lewis County citizens voted in the election. Of local precincts, Adna had the highest total voter turnout, followed by Napavine. Beginning today in Chehalis, a chip seal project is getting underway on the west side of town, north of West Street. According to the city of Chehalis, the chip seal work is scheduled today through Thursday. You're listening to KITI News. We'll check sports and weather next.
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10: In KITI Sports, one down, two to go in the preseason. Seahawks head coach Mike McDonald says that the team continues to work hard

0: preparing for the regular season.
1: Our players have earned the right, in my opinion, that throughout this process to go let it rip, you know, and just trust their training and go have fun. You know, go play football that they know how.
0: The next preseason game for the Seahawks is next Sunday, August 23rd, when they visit the Tennessee Titans. The Mariners continue on their journey, a 9-game road trip. They take the day off today, traveling to Milwaukee. The M's play the Brewers tomorrow at 4:40 our time. It's the start of a 3-game series, the last of the Mariners' road trip. KYTY Twin City Area weather forecast. Tonight, a low of 53 degrees. Tomorrow, mostly cloudy, 77 degrees. I'm Miles McKnight, and you're now up to date with KYTY News.
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0: 100.5 FM, 1420 KITI, the Bobby Fuller 4, Bobby Hart. Seattle Mariners spent the weekend in Texas, specifically in Houston, against the Astros. The M's lost the first game on Friday night, but then they snapped back and won on Saturday and slipped by the Stros 3-2 yesterday. Mariners are now 4 games behind the first-place Astros in the American League West. An off day for Seattle today. Then they open up a 3-game series tomorrow afternoon at 4:10. They're in Milwaukee against the Brewers.
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0: 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Bang a gong. T-Rex with Bobby Hart this afternoon. Well, Frankie Valli has announced that he has retired from live performances. The decision marks the end of a decades-long career. The man is 92.
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2: ABC News, I'm Stephanie Officer. The memorandum of understanding between the U.S. and Iran has expired. ABC's Jonathan Carl.
3: And today had been the deadline for the U.S. and Iran to finalize a nuclear agreement and come to a permanent end to the conflict. But that agreement never came close to happening, and there is no end in sight to the war. The Iranians said that that peace deadline, quote, is no longer relevant.
2: Today, a U.S. judge blocked plans to move the FBI's headquarters to a federal building in Washington after finding President Trump's administration illegally threw out a previously approved plan to build a new facility nearby in Maryland. Social media site Discord has suspended its live streams in Brazil after criticism it failed to protect children and adolescents. The move takes place in the wake of a suicide case. Brazil's government has tried regulating minors' use of the internet with mixed results when countries including Australia, Canada, and Indonesia are undertaking similar efforts. This is ABC News.
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0: 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Creedence Clearwater Revival. And Bobby Hart's admin. Well, congratulations are in order to longtime Gonzaga basketball coach Mark Few. He was enshrined in the Naismith Memorial Basketball Hall of Fame over the weekend.
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0: 100.5 FM, 1420 KITA. Ronnie Millsap and Bobby Hart. Seattle Mariners off tonight. Then they open up a three-game set in Milwaukee against the Brewers tomorrow. Interesting, the national sports media is now saying it out loud. They say, don't be surprised. If the Mariners don't make the postseason, don't be surprised if Dan Wilson gets fired.
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2: ABC News, I'm Stephanie Officer. Today, opening statements began in Las Vegas for the murder trial of Tupac Shakur, some 30 years in the making. Former gang leader Dwayne Keithy D. Davis is on trial and at one point was granted immunity in the case. But he was arrested 3 years ago in Las Vegas and has been in custody ever since.
3: This is a moment that many people thought, many of Tupac Shakur's fans thought, would never get to this point. I was just talking to a man who showed up here among the fans who have shown up of Shakur, and he said he just wants to know what justice is in this case, and he wants to see what the evidence they've got against Davis is.
2: ABC's Alex Stone. Criticism from both sides of the aisle for influencer Dan Bilzerian, who has made a bunch of anti-Semitic posts against Jewish GOP Representative Randy Fine. Bilzerian is running against Fine for Florida's 6th Congressional District. Among those denouncing the podcaster, Minority Leader Hakeem Jeffries and Senator Ted Cruz. This is ABC News.
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0: 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I've never really been, but I'd sure like to go. It's Mexico. James Taylor, along with Bobby Hart.
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2: ABC News, I'm Stephanie Officer. The U.S. military reducing its participation in military exercises in South Korea. President Trump on social media said it was too late to cancel, while also touting his relationship with North Korean leader Kim Jong-un. But neither Trump nor members of his administration have talked to the North Korean dictator recently, while North Korea has established closer ties with Iran and Russia. ABC's Karen Travers.
3: Two U.S. officials did tell ABC that the activities will continue and no changes as of now. The president was asked about that social media post where he said he had been pushing the Secretary of Defense Pete Hegseth to scale this back, and he defended this move, and he indicated that he does still have a good relationship with Kim Jong-un, and that's a big factor here.
2: Attorneys from the NAACP are now joining the pursuit for justice in the case of 18-year-old Nolan Wells, the young black man who died after boating with friends off of Mississippi's coast last month. This is ABC News.
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That's Aretha Franklin in Freeway of Love on KITI. Bobby Jackson punching the clock for another edition of The Night Shift. On this Monday night, I've got music coming from Freda Payne, The Outsiders, and this one from the Partridge Family. Keep your dial set to 1420 and 92.9 KITI.

0: KITI with Chubby Checkers. Let's get your current local weather, calling for patchy fog after midnight. Otherwise, increasing clouds with a low around 53. For Tuesday, patchy fog before 9 a.m. Otherwise, cloudy throughout mid-morning, then gradual clearing with a high near 80. Tuesday night, increasing clouds with a low around 54. And for Wednesday, cloudy, then gradually becoming mostly sunny with a high near 79. We're coming back with music from Chicago after this break, so stay with us on 1420 KITI.
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0: KITI with Dire Straits and the Sultans of Swing. Here's a night shift observation. NFL preseason football is when you watch three quarters of a game before realizing you don't recognize anybody on the field, which was the case with the Seahawks last Saturday night, and it showed. We're back with Jimmy Buffett after this time out, so stay with us.
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That's Jefferson Airplane on KITI. The Centralia Downtown Festivals Association invites you to the Hub City Car Show this coming Saturday. There'll be over 300 classic cars and street rods taking over historic downtown Centralia. And if you want to show off your ride, pre-register your cool hot rod car or truck the night before the show. 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Be there no later than 8 a.m. It's $25 per vehicle. The show runs 10 to 3, and admission is free for everyone. They can't wait to see you at the Hub City Car Show, and that's where we're going to give away this 2012 6-speed Jeep Wrangler. All of that happening this coming weekend from your friends here at KITI. Here's Ringo Starr.

KITI with Simon and Garfunkel. Music is coming from Dion Clarence Carter, and this one from the Supremes. So we head to the top of the hour on 1420 and 92.9 KITI.

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2: ABC News, I'm Stephanie Officer. Opening arguments in a Las Vegas courtroom today for a murder trial 30 years in the making. The trial of Dwayne Keefe D. Davis, accused in the 1996 killing of rapper Tupac Shakur, got underway. Fans, including Din Malone, stood outside the courthouse. He does not believe Davis is innocent.
3: The person being accused of everything, you know, he didn't just pull the gun out of his pocket. He got it from somebody, so everybody involved in it, I would like to see all of them go to jail.
2: 63-year-old Davis is charged with a single count of murder in the drive-by shooting that killed Shakur, who was 25 years old when he died in September 96. Davis has pleaded not guilty, but detailed his involvement in a tell-all book. Now he claims he made it all up for sales. In a new interview, former First Lady Dr. Jill Biden says she prays to her late son, Beau, about former President Biden's aggressive prostate cancer. Beau died in 2015 from brain cancer in a June interview with NBC. She said the former president's cancer has metastasized to his bones. This is ABC News.
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4: KITI.

That's Eddie Money on KITI. Welcome back to the Night Shift. Bobby J on deck this evening. This hour, we'll hear from Chicago, Carl Douglas, America, and more. Right now, here's Dave Edmonds on 1420 KITI.

0: KITI with music from Tommy James and the Shondells. Looking at our local weather, calling for patchy fog after midnight. Otherwise, increasing clouds with a low around 53. For Tuesday, patchy fog before 9 a.m. Otherwise, cloudy through mid-morning, then gradual clearing with a high near 80. Tuesday night, increasing clouds with a low around 54. And for Wednesday, cloudy, then becoming mostly sunny in the afternoon with a high near 79. We're supporting the folks that support Hometown Radio, but we're coming back with more tunes after the break on KITI.
1: 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One name is missing, though, and it could be yours. 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
3: 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May I have another?
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1420 KITI with the Bay City Rollers. More classics coming your way, starting with this one from the Isley Brothers. 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
2: ABC News, I'm Stephanie Officer. The sudden death of actress Hayden Panettiere has shaken her fans to the core, many remembering her as an inspiration. For Mondo Allen, a longtime fan of the two-time Golden Globe nominee, Panettiere's work will not be forgotten.
3: It really resonated with me, and I think, you know, I would definitely love to say that she really did have a huge impact on me, on my family.
2: Police have said foul play does not appear to be a factor. An initial autopsy and an excerpt of a 911 call showed she was in cardiac arrest with medics trying to revive her. Indiana now in cleanup mode after days of storms and flooding that left at least seven people dead. Indianapolis residents finally able to return to their homes Monday. Oliver Riggle emptied a waterlogged belongings from his trailer, realizing little to nothing could be salvaged.
3: I was expecting some damage. I didn't expect to go as high as it did because, like, I have some TVs that are, you know, good 3 feet above the ground, and they're probably ruined.
2: This is ABC News.
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WKITI, and that's music from the Stray Cats. And before that, you heard from the Hughes Corporation. 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

0: That's Herman's Hermits on KITI, taking a look at our local weather forecast, calling for patchy fog after midnight, otherwise increasing clouds with a low around 53. For Tuesday, patchy fog before 9 a.m., otherwise cloudy through mid-morning, then gradual clearing with a high near 80. Tuesday night, increasing clouds with a low near 54. And for Wednesday, cloudy, then gradually becoming mostly sunny with a high near 79. I've got Steve Miller on deck after this break, so stay with us on KITI.
1: 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One name is missing, though, and it could be yours. 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At noon, we'll do the turning of the keys ceremony, and someone will drive it home. Thanks to all our partners in this promotion, including South Creek Post Acute on Schuber Road in Centralia, across from the hospital, VJ's Builder Barn in Rochester, Country Financial Stephanie Von Moose, 470 North Market in Chehalis, Twin Cities Licensing in Centralia's Fairway Center, and Napa Vine Plaza Jalisco next to Frosty's Saloon.
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George Harrison on KITI. Here's another night shift observation. August is the Sunday evening of summer. You're still technically off, but Monday is starting to make eye contact with you. True that. Here's CCR on KITI.

The show runs 10 to 3, and admission is free for everyone. Don't want to miss it. We're also giving away that 2012 6-speed Jeep Wrangler at the car show this Saturday. So be sure to be there. Right now, here's Elvin Bishop on KITI.

You're rolling through the night with Bobby J and the greatest hits of all time on the night shift for Monday. More of the music you love is on the way. Keep your dial set to 1420 and 92.9 KITI. 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
2: ABC News, I'm Stephanie Officer. It has been 60 days since the U.S. and Iran signed a memo of understanding that was billed as the first step to winding down the war in Iran. But no progress has been made. President Trump now also threatening Oman as Oman and Iran discuss plans for the Strait of Hormuz.
3: We control it. We control it with the blockade. We have a blockade. We control it with the blockade. And I like the idea of declaring it a territory.
2: Another museum heist to tell you about, this time in Italy. Thieves reportedly swiped four works by Renaissance painter Antonello da Messina worth millions of euros from a regional museum in Sicily while crowds gathered across town for a traditional holiday. The crooks allegedly bypassed alarm and security systems Saturday evening to make off with three of the five surviving panels of the San Gregorio Polyptych, dating all the way back to 1473. An art expert estimates the value of the stolen works to be between $81 and $92 million. This is ABC News.
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KITI, and Bobby Jackson here with you on the night shift. That's music from the Traveling Wilburys. I've got music this hour coming from the Rascals, the Eagles, the Jackson 5, and the Bee Gees. Right now, here's Hall & Oates on 1420 KITI.

ITI and Bobby Jackson here with you on the night shift. That's music from the Traveling Wilburys. I've got music this hour coming from the Rascals, the Eagles, the Jackson 5, and the Bee Gees. Right now, here's Hall & Oates on 1420 KITI. Silver Bridge.

0: You're listening to KITI and that Soul Survivor. Let's take a look at the weather, calling for patchy fog after midnight. Otherwise, increasing clouds with a low around 53. For Tuesday, patchy fog before 9 a.m. Otherwise, cloudy through mid-morning, then gradual clearing with a high near 80. Tuesday night, increasing clouds with a low around 54. And for Wednesday, cloudy, then becoming gradually more sunny. That's right, with a high near 79. More music coming up after this timeout on 1420 KITI.
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7: 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Did I break your concentration?
6: 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All the way.

Bob Seger on KITI. One more night shift observation for you. We're getting close to football season. It's that magical time of year when perfectly reasonable adults start yelling instructions at people on television who cannot hear them. Process that one, will you? Here's Paul McCartney and Wings on KITI.

0: KITI with Gary Lewis and the Playboys. 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

That's music from Paul Simon on KITI, and that's where we'll leave it for tonight. Thanks for making KITI part of your evening. I'll be back tomorrow night with another night shift full of the songs you know by heart. Until then, keep it between the lines, keep smiling, and remember, the classics never go out of style on 1420 and 92.9 KITI. Here's a little classical gas for you from Mason Williams. 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
2: ABC News, I'm Stephanie Officer. The sudden death of actress Hayden Panettiere has shaken her fans to the core, many remembering her as an inspiration. For Mondo Allen, a longtime fan of the two-time Golden Globe nominee, Panettiere's work will not be forgotten.
3: It really resonated with me, and I think, you know, I would definitely love to say that she really did have a huge impact on me, on knowing my family.
2: Police have said foul play does not appear to be a factor. An initial autopsy and an excerpt of a 911 call showed she was in cardiac arrest with medics trying to revive her. Indiana now in cleanup mode after days of storms and flooding that left at least seven people dead. Indianapolis residents finally able to return to their homes Monday. Oliver Riggle emptied a waterlogged belongings from his trailer, realizing little to nothing could be salvaged.
3: I was expecting some damage. I didn't expect to go as high as it did because, like, I have some TVs that are, you know, good 3 feet above the ground, and they're probably ruined.
2: This is ABC News.
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2: I'm Stephanie Officer. It has been 60 days since the U.S. and Iran signed a memo of understanding that was billed as the first step to winding down the war in Iran. But no progress has been made. President Trump now also threatening Oman.

0: As Oman and Iran discuss plans for the Strait of Hormuz.
1: We control it. We control it with the blockade. We have a blockade. We control it with the blockade. And I like the idea of declaring it a territory.
0: Another museum heist to tell you about, this time in Italy. Thieves reportedly swiped four works by Renaissance painter Antonello da Messina worth millions of euros from a regional museum in Sicily while crowds gathered across town for a traditional holiday. The crooks allegedly bypassed alarm and security systems Saturday evening to make off with three of the five surviving panels of the San Gregorio Palatich, dating all the way back to 1473. An art expert estimates the value of the stolen works to be between $81 and $92 million. This is ABC News.
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2: ABC News, I'm Stephanie Officer. The sudden death of actress Hayden Panettiere has shaken her fans to the core, many remembering her as an inspiration. For Mondo Allen, a longtime fan of the two-time Golden Globe nominee, Panettiere's work will not be forgotten.
3: It really resonated with me, and I think, you know, I would definitely love to say that she really did have a huge impact on me, on knowing my family.
2: Police have said foul play does not appear to be a factor. An initial autopsy and an excerpt of a 911 call showed she was in cardiac arrest with medics trying to revive her. Indiana now in cleanup mode after days of storms and flooding that left at least 7 people dead. Indianapolis residents finally able to return to their homes Monday. Oliver Riggle emptied a waterlogged belongings from his trailer, realizing little to nothing could be salvaged.
4: I was expecting some damage. I didn't expect to go as high as it did because, like, I have some TVs that are, you know, good 3 feet above the ground and they're probably ruined.
2: This is ABC News.
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2: ABC News, I'm Sherry Preston. Cleanup operations underway in Indiana following days of rain and severe flooding.
3: Emergency operations remain underway as residents return to their flood-ravaged homes. The governor announcing the launch of a disaster relief fund to provide $5,000 to individuals in need of basics, such as clothing and food. This comes as another round of thunderstorms and heavy rain moves east from the Midwest into the Mid-Atlantic, bringing a risk of flooding to already waterlogged states.
2: That's ABC's Rena Roy. When Lala approached Hawaii, it was a Category 1 hurricane. It was downgraded to a tropical storm, but was still strong enough to do a lot of damage in some Hawaiian communities. Actress Hayden Panettiere's ex-partner, Vladimir Klitschko, has issued a statement about her death, saying he will make sure their daughter, Kaya, remembers her mother with respect and make sure she remembers the person that Panettiere was. She suffered cardiac arrest and died this week at a home she was renting in South Carolina. This is ABC News.
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2: ABC News, I'm Sherry Preston. The 60-day deadline for an Iran peace deal now expired. Both sides appearing to be further apart than they were before the deal started, says ABC's Karen Waugh.
3: The president insists that the U.S. has full control over the strategic waterway and says he may soon declare it a U.S. territory. But his own energy secretary says the strait is a conflict zone. It comes as the 60-day deadline to reach a long-term peace agreement expired Monday, with no nuclear deal and no talks scheduled.
2: One of the biggest attacks on Russia by Ukraine happening overnight. At least 600 drones fired toward Moscow. Two men from Long Island are facing charges after investigators linked them to an alleged Penn State University cocaine trafficking operation. And it's back to court today for Meta. Now the Instagram and Facebook owner is facing a lawsuit from nearly 30 state attorneys general who say the social media giant causes harm to users, especially children. This is ABC News.
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Simon and Garfunkel here on KITI. Well, it's 4:54. I'm Matt Shannon checking in. Sure glad you are tuned in. Coming up at 5 o'clock, ABC's Hourly Update. 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
2: From ABC News, I'm Sherry Preston. As the 60-day memorandum of understanding with Iran on a ceasefire passes, President Trump is now threatening to bomb a U.S. ally over the reopening of the Strait of Hormuz. ABC Chief Washington Correspondent Jonathan Carl with more.
3: With oil prices climbing higher and talks with Iran going nowhere, President Trump threatened to, quote, bomb the expletive out of U.S. ally Oman if they get in the way of his goals in the Strait of Hormuz.
4: I don't think they'd behave very well, but we'd handle them very easily, just like we do others.
3: The war has reduced ship traffic in the Strait to a standstill, rattling world markets and raising the price of gas. On average, Americans are paying over $4 a gallon, up over a dollar since the war began.
2: Cleanup goes on across the Midwest, where deadly flooding has devastated communities in Indiana, Ohio, and across Appalachia. ABC Chief Meteorologist Ginger Z with more.
5: Radar estimates up to 9 inches of rain swamping Ripley, West Virginia, forcing schools to close and making roads impassable. In Charleston on Sunday, roads still filled with water. Authorities told people to move to higher ground. Sunday was their wettest August day on record. Homes filled with mud after the rushing water left communities devastated.
2: 14 people, including 13 current and former students, are charged with cocaine trafficking in the campus of Penn State University. The drugs were allegedly picked up in New York and Philadelphia, then sold to students through two fraternity houses. Philadelphia police are searching for a masked man.
6: He's actively engaged in running up to people. It looks like he's attempting to scare or antagonize them.
2: Police Captain Jason Smith, it happened to Kate Egan.
7: It's really unsettling just trying to get to work and having a kid like this running around, like, actively terrorizing women.
2: So far, the man's not been caught. This is ABC News.

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2: The CDC now says the rate of vaccine exemptions for American kindergartners has reached a record high.
3: New CDC data shows vaccine exemptions climbed to 4.2% during the 2025-2026 school year. That is up from 3.6% the year before, and nearly double the 2.2% from just 5 years ago. So why aren't kids getting vaccinated? Well, the data shows most exemptions are actually non-medical reasons, such as religious exemptions.
2: That's ABC's Rhiannon Alley. Jurors in the Lindsay Clancy murder trial heard from her mother on the stand on Monday in Massachusetts. She said the drugs given to her daughter made her even sicker in the months before Clancy killed her 3 children. ABC's Aaron Katursky.
4: Anguish testimony from the mother of Lindsay Clancy, the Massachusetts woman on trial for killing her 3 children in a case that has ignited a national conversation about postpartum mental health.
5: She said that she couldn't remember anything. The medication was pretty much just destroying her mind. And it wasn't her.
4: She Clancy's said, mother was among the first witnesses for the defense.
5: And enjoy my kids again.
4: Prosecutors rested their case after more than 70 witnesses who gave sometimes gut-wrenching testimony that left Clancy, a former labor and delivery nurse, in tears.
2: Hayden Panettiere's former partner, Ukrainian boxer Vladimir Klitschko, issuing a statement after her death, saying he would make sure their daughter, Kaya, who is now 11 years old, remembers her mother with respect. I'm Sherry Preston, ABC News.
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6: Good morning, I'm Miles McKnight with KITI News. A wild police chase exceeded 100 miles an hour, ending in the Onalaska area with one arrest.
7: So the pursuit lasted a total of 7 miles. The driver was taken into custody without incident. They were booked into the Lewis County Jail.
6: Washington State Patrol Trooper Dakota Russell tells us that a car was stolen at Portland International Airport. Authorities later found the car being driven on the freeway northbound near Castle Rock. Troopers tried to pull over the car north of the Winlock-Toledo exit, but the driver of the stolen car sped away instead. A high-speed pursuit continued, getting off the freeway at exit 71, and the suspect eventually surrendered near Colson Road, said Trooper Russell.
7: I'd like to give a big thanks to the Lewis County Sheriff's Office for their assistance. They were helping us look for the vehicle and also assisted us with taking the suspect into custody, which was successful without incident.
6: Court documents show that the suspect, a 35-year-old man out of Pierce County, has an extensive criminal history with 11 felony convictions. And before this arrest here in Lewis County, the man had 16 different warrants for his arrest. Near Packwood, another wildfire caused by lightning has been burning for 2 weeks, and it's still 0% contained. That's according to an update from the U.S. Forest Service yesterday. What's known as the Backbone Fire is scorching 15 acres of timber within the Gifford-Pinchot National Forest just northeast of Packwood. No evacuation orders have been issued by emergency officials. More than 170 firefighters are assigned to the Backbone Fire. They say that their top priority is public safety. In an update regarding the future Amazon facility in Chehalis, officials have learned that it's going to be a fulfillment facility, not a distribution center or warehouse.
8: It is intended to be a fulfillment facility, and I think it's good to point out there is some difference there between distribution and fulfillment.
6: Port of Chehalis CEO Lindsay Center told the Chehalis City Council that with a fulfillment facility, semi-truck traffic would not impact city streets and county roads.

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0: In KITI Sports, the Mariners are at Milwaukee, continuing their push for the playoffs. The M's play the Brewers at 4:40 our time. Seattle is coming off a series win against their division rivals at Houston. M's manager Dan Wilson commented on them beating the Astros.
2: As we know, that team can be explosive. They can strike quickly, and they kept them quiet.
0: The Mariners are 4 games behind the first-place Astros in the AL West Division standings. Yesterday, the Seahawks officially signed star defensive back Devin Witherspoon to a 4-year contract extension, keeping Spoon in Seattle through the 2031 season. The $132 million deal makes Witherspoon the highest-paid cornerback in NFL history. KITI Twin City area weather forecast. Today, a high of 80 degrees. Tonight, a low of 54 degrees. Tomorrow, cloudy in the morning, becoming sunny with a high of 79. I'm Miles McKnight, and you're now up to date with KITI News.
3: 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K-I-T-I.

The Oak Ridge Boys on KITI. It's Tuesday morning. Up and at 'em bright and early. 5:15. Here we are. August 18th. I'm Matt Channon. And on the way Saturday, the Hub City Car Show will be going on in historic downtown Centralia. And we're going to give away the Jeep Wrangler we've been talking about for a while now. We'll be set up out in front of O'Blarney's. And that final key enter to win time frame is limited. 10 a.m. until 11:30 a.m. Then somebody gets a key and joins the others for the turning of the key ceremony at noon with KITI.

on Telebass on KITI. It's 526 Twin Cities area weather. Some fog this morning, but expect sunny and about 80 degrees for a lovely summer's day in Southwest Washington. Here's the Cornelius Brothers with Sister Rose on KITI.

Carol Dragon and Tony Tennille on KITI. Twin Cities area weather. Well, goodness sakes. Should be a nice day. Some fog in places this morning, but sunny and 80 this afternoon. We're rocking with the Rolling Stones. Here's Under My Thumb, KITI.

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2: ABC News. I'm Sherry Preston. Cleanup operations continue across the Midwest following deadly flooding. Indiana, especially hard hit, says ABC Chief Climate Correspondent Ginger Z.
3: The city of Carmel, Indiana, is still reeling from flooding over the past week. Authorities warning that a major sewer line has a 90% chance of collapsing.
4: We're tracking your needs, and we will get you resources.
3: Governor Mike Braun offering $5,000 emergency grants to people affected by the storms.
4: We want displaced Hoosiers to have a hot meal, comfortable bed, and get into air conditioning.
3: Bridges destroyed and streets still underwater.
2: Today there will be a major heat in the south. Oklahoma City, Dallas, New Orleans, Pensacola expected to be in the triple digits with high humidity. Oil prices are up again as the 60-day memorandum of understanding on a ceasefire with Iran expires. President Trump is now threatening to bomb U.S. ally Oman if that country gets in the way of his goals in the Strait of Hormuz. Social media giant Meta in court. This lawsuit, beginning in California, was brought by nearly 30 states who argue that features on Instagram and Facebook have a negative effect on young people's mental health. ABC's Mike DeBusky with more on the fines Meta could be forced to pay.
5: In court filings, Meta estimates it could be forced to pay damages up to $1.4 trillion if it loses this case, though Judge Yvonne Gonzalez-Rogers has called that number unreasonable, according to the outlet Law 360. Meta recently revealed it spent $2.4 billion on legal expenses in the second quarter of 2026 alone. And while that's relatively small potatoes for such a large company, it could add up, with hundreds of similar cases expected to go to trial in the coming months. Mike DeBusky, ABC News.
2: The CDC now says the rate of vaccine exemptions for American kindergartners has reached a record high. Records show most kids are not getting their annual shots because of non-medical reasons, such as religion. You're listening to ABC News.
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2: As it gets drier and drier, Lake Mead is giving up her dead. ABC's Rena Roy reports.
8: Lake Mead, the country's largest man-made reservoir, is at its lowest level ever. And as the water drops, it exposes what was on the bottom of the lake. Las Vegas police responding to a possible discovery of human remains. People reportedly finding a jawbone with fillings. The coroner now looking into it. As the water receded in 2022, numerous sets of remains were found, including a body in a barrel.
2: The Trump administration is celebrating new numbers showing military recruitment is up, but the figures only tell part of the story, says ABC's Jim Ryan.
9: Hard power and the ability to deliver.
10: The Army's latest recruitment ad features the voice of Defense Secretary Pete Hegseth and video of soldiers and their weaponry. But interviews of military recruiters and recruits shows that young people are driven as much by pragmatism as patriotism, attracted by steady pay, education benefits, and job training. The Pentagon's own data backs that up, with financial compensation and benefits ranking as a top reason for joining the military. Jim Ryan, ABC News.
2: Colombian superstar Shakira has pledged to help rebuild at least 10 schools in a remote region of her home country of Colombia after a devastating earthquake struck last week. The quake and aftershocks killed hundreds of people, destroyed over 26,000 homes, and affected more than 250 schools. ChatGPT says it's launching a new version just for teenagers. Sherry Preston, ABC News.
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11: Good morning, I'm Miles McKnight with KITI News. A wild police chase exceeded 100 miles an hour, ending in the Onalaska area with one arrest.
12: So the pursuit lasted a total of 7 miles. The driver was taken into custody without incident. They were booked into the Lewis County Jail.
11: Washington State Patrol Trooper Dakota Russell tells us that a car was stolen at Portland International Airport. Authorities later found the car being driven on the freeway northbound near Castle Rock. Troopers tried to pull over the car north of the Winlock-Toledo exit, but the driver of the stolen car sped away instead.

0: ahead. A high-speed pursuit continued, getting off the freeway at exit 71, and the suspect eventually surrendered near Colson Road, said Trooper Russell.
1: I'd like to give a big thanks to the Lewis County Sheriff's Office for their assistance. They were helping us look for the vehicle and also assisted us with taking the suspect into custody, which was successful without incident.
0: Court documents show that the suspect, a 35-year-old man out of Pierce County, has an extensive criminal history with 11 felony convictions. And before this arrest here in Lewis County, the man had 16 different warrants for his arrest. Near Packwood, another wildfire caused by lightning has been burning for 2 weeks, and it's still 0% contained. That's according to an update from the U.S. Forest Service yesterday. What's known as the Backbone Fire is scorching 15 acres of timber within the Gifford-Pinchot National Forest just northeast of Packwood. No evacuation orders have been issued by emergency officials. More than 170 firefighters are assigned to the Backbone Fire. They say that their top priority is public safety. In an update regarding the future Amazon facility in Chehalis, officials have learned that it's going to be a fulfillment facility, not a distribution center or warehouse.
2: It is intended to be a fulfillment facility, and I think it's good to point out there is some difference there between distribution and fulfillment.
0: Port of Chehalis CEO Lindsay Center told the Chehalis City Council that with a fulfillment facility, semi-truck traffic would not impact city streets and county roads, as the trucks would only use I-5 at exit 74 going to and from the facility. You're listening to KITI News. We'll check sports and weather next.
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0: In KITI Sports, the Mariners are at Milwaukee, continuing their push for the playoffs. The M's play the Brewers at 4:40 our time. Seattle is coming off a series win against their division rivals at Houston. M's manager Dan Wilson commented on them beating the Astros.
4: As we know, that team can be explosive. They can strike quickly, and they kept them quiet.
0: The Mariners are four games behind the first-place Astros in the AL West Division standings. Yesterday, the Seahawks officially signed star defensive back Devin Witherspoon to a four-year contract extension, keeping Spoon in Seattle through the 2031 season. The $132 million deal makes Witherspoon the highest-paid cornerback in NFL history. KITI Twin City area weather forecast. Today, a high of 80 degrees. Tonight, a low of 54 degrees. Tomorrow, cloudy in the morning, becoming sunny with a high of 79. I'm Miles McKnight, and you're now up to date with KITI News.
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That's Redbone on KITI. 6:16, Tuesday morning in Southwest Washington. Lovely day in Lewis County coming our way. And we got the greatest hits of all time. I'm Matt Jannon, along with the Monkees, KITI.

0: Santana here on KITI. We're at 6:21. Time for something that might be funny.
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0: Good morning, I'm Miles McKnight with KITY News. A wild police chase exceeded 100 miles an hour, ending in the Onalaska area with one arrest.
1: So the pursuit lasted a total of 7 miles. The driver was taken into custody without incident. They were booked into the Lewis County Jail.
0: Washington State Patrol Trooper Dakota Russell tells us that a car was stolen at Portland International Airport. Authorities later found the car being driven on the freeway northbound near Castle Rock. Troopers tried to pull over the car north of the Winlock-Toledo exit, but the driver of the stolen car sped away instead. A high-speed pursuit continued, getting off the freeway at exit 71, and the suspect eventually surrendered near Colson Road, said Trooper Russell.
1: I'd like to give a big thanks to the Lewis County Sheriff's Office for their assistance. They were helping us look for the vehicle and also assisted us with taking the suspect into custody, which was successful without incident.
0: Court documents show that the suspect, a 35-year-old man out of Pierce County, has an extensive criminal history with 11 felony convictions. And before this arrest here in Lewis County, the man had 16 different warrants for his arrest. Near Packwood, another wildfire caused by lightning has been burning for 2 weeks, and it's still 0% contained. That's according to an update from the U.S. Forest Service yesterday. What's known as the Backbone Fire is scorching 15 acres of timber within the Gifford-Pinchot National Forest just northeast of Packwood. No evacuation orders have been issued by emergency officials. More than 170 firefighters are assigned to the Backbone Fire. They say that their top priority is public safety. In an update regarding the future Amazon facility in Chehalis, officials have learned that it's going to be a fulfillment facility, not a distribution center or warehouse.
2: It is intended to be a fulfillment facility, and I think it's good to point out there is some difference there between distribution and fulfillment.
0: Port of Chehalis CEO Lindsay Center told the Chehalis City Council that with a fulfillment facility, semi-truck traffic would not impact city streets and county roads, as the trucks would only use I-5 at exit 74 going to and from the facility. You're listening to KITY News. We'll check sports and weather next.
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0: In KITY Sports, the Mariners are at Milwaukee, continuing their push for the playoffs. The M's play the Brewers at 4:40 our time. Seattle is coming off a series win against their division rivals at Houston. M's manager Dan Wilson commented on them beating the Astros.
5: As we know, that team can be explosive. They can strike quickly, and they kept them quiet.
0: The Mariners are 4 games behind the first-place Astros in the AL West Division standings. Yesterday, the Seahawks officially signed star defensive back Devin Witherspoon to a 4-year contract extension, keeping Spoon in Seattle through the 2031 season. The $132 million deal makes Witherspoon the highest-paid cornerback in NFL history. KITY Twin City area weather forecast. Today, a high of 80 degrees. Tonight, a low of 54 degrees. Tomorrow, cloudy in the morning, becoming sunny with a high of 79. I'm Miles McKnight, and you're now up to date with KITY News.
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The Ozark Mountain Daredevils, KITI 639, with the greatest hits of all time. My name's Matt Channon, and on Saturday, you could end up winning a Jeep Wrangler, even if you don't have one of those keys right now. There's one key up for grabs. The Hub City Car Show will be set up in front of Old Blarney's, downtown Centralia, 10 a.m. until 11:30 a.m. You can try. And it's Rod Stewart here on KITI.

0: That's America with a little advice. Don't cross the river here on KITI. 6:45 now, and time to give a few seconds to the guy who has big thoughts taking his morning shower.
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Jay Giles Band on KITI. Another sunny day expected in southwest Washington, right around 80 degrees this afternoon. And here's Three Dog Night on KITI.

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We're on the way in just a couple of minutes at 7 o'clock, ABC's hourly national and international news update, followed by Miles McKnight in our local newsroom. And right now, the Searchers.

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2: From ABC News, I'm Shiri Preston. President Trump says the U.S. has no talks planned with Iran, but insists the Strait of Hormuz is operating despite limited traffic. Earlier today, the president posted an image of a map on social media with the Strait of Hormuz labeled a new U.S. territory. Iran's deputy foreign minister responding, calling Trump a delusional man. On Monday, the president said the U.S. may bomb the expletive out of U.S. ally Oman if talks with Iran on reopening the strait don't end the way the U.S. wants. ABC News contributor, former ambassador to NATO, Doug Lute, with more on what that latest threat could mean.
3: The rhetorical threat against Oman signals to the other Persian Gulf partners, so ranging from Oman through the Emirates, Bahrain, Qatar, Kuwait, the Saudis, that the U.S. is increasingly adrift of trying to find a path between war and peace. And that path is so far very uncertain. And so the president speaks out even against close partners like Oman.
2: Brent crude oil, the international benchmark, trading at over $90 a barrel once again. Major flooding in the Midwest, giving way to major heat across the South.
4: It has been around for more than a week in Oklahoma City. Today, they're in an extreme heat warning. They're going for 107, it feels like. Dallas, 106. New Orleans, 109. Pensacola, 110. Charleston, Wilmington, all in that extreme heat warning down to Jacksonville. I wish I could tell you that this breaks, but this ridge is stuck.
2: ABC Chief Meteorologist Ginger Z. Cleanup in Indiana and Ohio, where days of thunderstorms have led to widespread flooding and 7 deaths. Social media giant Meta is in court again today, facing another lawsuit, this one from nearly 30 state attorneys general over the alleged harm caused by Meta social media apps Facebook and Instagram. Checking the markets, the Dow is down 38 points. 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
2: Disney parent company of ABC News has sued the Federal Communications Commission, saying that freedom of speech has been threatened by Trump administration's retaliation over Jimmy Kimmel's satire that the FCC chairman Brendan Carr directed. Two passenger jets on two separate occasions had landing gear problems at one of the nation's busiest airports. The FAA says an American Airlines flight at Chicago's O'Hare International Airport blew two tires while landing, and a United Airlines jet also landed with blown tires. ABC's John Nance says pilots and aircraft are equipped to handle things like that.
3: Blown tires are not that unusual, especially when you consider how many flight operations there are, but it certainly is startling.
2: No one was hurt. More emotional testimony in the trial of Lindsay Clancy, the Massachusetts mom who's accused of murdering her three children. Jurors heard from Clancy's mother, who told the court her daughter was trying to get help for her mental health struggles.
4: The witnesses, at least we heard on Monday, kind of suggested that the help she was getting in the form of the prescription she was given was making it worse. For example, we heard from her mother, Paula Musgrove, who basically said that these medications got to the point in which Lindsay was losing touch with herself.
2: ABC's Peter Haralambos, her former mother-in-law, is testifying today in the trial. The defense says Clancy was suffering from postpartum psychosis when she killed her three children and tried to take her own life. I'm Sherry Preston, ABC News.
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7: Good morning, I'm Miles McKnight with KITI News. A wild police chase exceeded 100 miles an hour, ending in the Onalaska area with one arrest.
8: So the pursuit lasted a total of 7 miles. The driver was taken into custody without incident. They were booked into the Lewis County Jail.
7: Washington State Patrol Trooper Dakota Russell tells us that a car was stolen at Portland International Airport. Authorities later found the car being driven on the freeway northbound near Castle Rock. Troopers tried to pull over the car north of the Winlock-Toledo exit, but the driver of the stolen car sped away instead. A high-speed pursuit continued, getting off the freeway at exit 71, and the suspect eventually surrendered near Colson Road, said Trooper Russell.
8: I'd like to give a big thanks to the Lewis County Sheriff's Office for their assistance. They were helping us look for the vehicle and also assisted us with taking the suspect into custody, which was successful without incident.
7: Court documents show that the suspect, a 35-year-old man out of Pierce County, has an extensive criminal history with 11 felony convictions. And before this arrest here in Lewis County, the man had 16 different warrants for his arrest. Near Packwood, another wildfire caused by lightning has been burning for 2 weeks, and it's still 0% contained. That's according to an update from the U.S. Forest Service yesterday. What's known as the Backbone Fire is scorching 15 acres of timber within the Gifford Pinchot National Forest, just northeast of Packwood. No evacuation orders have been issued by emergency officials. More than 170 firefighters are assigned to the Backbone Fire. They say that their top priority is public safety. In an update regarding the future Amazon facility in Chehalis, officials have learned that it's going to be a fulfillment facility, not a distribution center or warehouse.
9: It is intended to be a fulfillment facility, and I think it's good to point out there is some difference there between distribution and fulfillment.
7: Port of Chehalis CEO Lindsay Center told the Chehalis City Council that with a fulfillment facility, semi-truck traffic would not impact city streets and county roads, as the trucks would only use I-5 at exit 74 going to and from the facility. You're listening to KITI News. We'll check sports and weather next.
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1: In KITI Sports, the Mariners are at Milwaukee, continuing their push for the playoffs. The M's play the Brewers at 4:40 our time. Seattle is coming off a series win against their division rivals at Houston. M's manager Dan Wilson commented on them beating the Astros.
2: As we know, that team can be explosive. They can strike quickly, and they kept them quiet.
1: The Mariners are four games behind the first-place Astros in the AL West Division standings. Yesterday, the Seahawks officially signed star defensive back Devin Witherspoon to a four-year contract extension, keeping Spoon in Seattle through the 2031 season. The $132 million deal makes Witherspoon the highest-paid cornerback in NFL history. KITI Twin City area weather forecast. Today, a high of 80 degrees. Tonight, a low of 54 degrees. Tomorrow, cloudy in the morning, becoming sunny with a high of 79. I'm Miles McKnight, and you're now up to date with KITI News.
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And here we are enjoying summertime in the city at FM 92.9, 100.5, and 1420 KITR. Still kind of early. It's 7:13. I'm Matt Shannon. Thanks for being tuned in. We get to hear the greatest hits of all time to kickstart the day. I like it. And it's Linda Ronstadt back.

It's Chuck Berry here on KITI 718, and today, oh goodness, the tent sale continues at Olympia Fireplace and Spa. It's the kind of thing where, you know, fall begins next month. Could you imagine when there's a little chill in the air, a hot tub at your place? Well, you can imagine it for under $4,000.

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That's the Supremes here on KITI. It's 7:24, and on the way this weekend, Saturday, midday, from 10 until 3, the Hub City Car Show will be going on in historic downtown Centralia. We'll be right down there, set about in front of O'Blarney's, with the Jeep Wrangler that you could still win. One key up for grabs Saturday, 10 a.m. until 11:30 a.m. Doesn't cost anything to attend the Hub City Car Show. Here's Steely Dan at KITI.

0: Good morning, I'm Miles McKnight with KITI News. A wild police chase exceeded 100 miles an hour, ending in the Onalaska area with one arrest.
1: So the pursuit lasted a total of 7 miles. The driver was taken into custody without incident. They were booked into the Lewis County Jail.
0: Washington State Patrol Trooper Dakota Russell tells us that a car was stolen at Portland International Airport. Authorities later found the car being driven on the freeway northbound near Castle Rock. Troopers tried to pull over the car north of the Winlock-Toledo exit, but the driver of the stolen car sped away instead. A high-speed pursuit continued, getting off the freeway at exit 71, and the suspect eventually surrendered near Colson Road, said Trooper Russell.
1: I'd like to give a big thanks to the Lewis County Sheriff's Office for their assistance. They were helping us look for the vehicle and also assisted us with taking the suspect into custody, which was successful without incident.
0: Court documents show that the suspect, a 35-year-old man out of Pierce County, has an extensive criminal history with 11 felony convictions. And before this arrest here in Lewis County, the man had 16 different warrants for his arrest. Near Packwood, another wildfire caused by lightning has been burning for 2 weeks, and it's still 0% contained. That's according to an update from the U.S. Forest Service yesterday. What's known as the Backbone Fire is scorching 15 acres of timber within the Gifford Pinchot National Forest just northeast of Packwood. No evacuation orders have been issued by emergency officials. More than 170 firefighters are assigned to the Backbone.

0: on fire. They say that their top priority is public safety. In an update regarding the future Amazon facility in Chehalis, officials have learned that it's going to be a fulfillment facility, not a distribution center or warehouse.
1: It is intended to be a fulfillment facility, and I think it's good to point out there is some difference there between distribution and fulfillment.
0: Port of Chehalis CEO Lindsay Center told the Chehalis City Council that with a fulfillment facility, semi-truck traffic would not impact city streets and county roads, as the trucks would only use I-5 at exit 74 going to and from the facility. You're listening to KITI News. We'll check sports and weather next.
2: My favorite thing at the Dairy Bar is a double cheeseburger and a caramel shake.
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2: See, we finally agree on something.
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0: In KITI Sports, the Mariners are at Milwaukee, continuing their push for the playoffs. The M's play the Brewers at 4:40 our time. Seattle is coming off a series win against their division rivals at Houston. M's manager Dan Wilson commented on them beating the Astros.
4: As we know, that team can be explosive. They can strike quickly, and they kept them quiet.
0: The Mariners are four games behind the first-place Astros in the AL West Division standings. Yesterday, the Seahawks officially signed star defensive back Devin Witherspoon to a four-year contract extension, keeping Spoon in Seattle through the 2031 season. The $132 million deal makes Witherspoon the highest-paid cornerback in NFL history. KITI Twin City area weather forecast. Today, a high of 80 degrees. Tonight, a low of 54 degrees. Tomorrow, cloudy in the morning, becoming sunny with a high of 79. I'm Miles McKnight, and you're now up to date with KITI News.
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0: Beatles on KITI. And if you're a fan of that band, a new special edition of their album, Rubber Soul, will be available October 2nd. 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

That's Carly Simon here on KITI. We're in just a couple of minutes at 8. ABC's hourly national and international news update, followed by Miles McKnight in KITI's local newsroom. Right now, The Ventures.

0: ABC News. I'm Sherry Preston. With oil prices climbing, talks with Iran are at a stalemate, and today President Trump has posted a map on social media showing the Strait of Hormuz as U.S. territory. The 60-day memorandum of understanding between the U.S. and Iran expired on Monday, so what's next? Doug Lute is an ABC News contributor and former U.S. ambassador to NATO.
1: The options are escalate and try to convince the other side that we can induce pain that is intolerable. And of course, Iran holds that option as well. Negotiate, but there seems to be so little trust between the two parties now that seems unlikely.
0: ABC parent company Disney has filed a lawsuit against the Trump administration's FCC, saying Chairman Brendan Carr's threat to pull station licenses before they expire, a brazen attempt to chill its constitutionally protected right to free speech. The threat coming amid calls for late night host Jimmy Kimmel to be fired. More than 80 million Americans under heat alerts. ABC's Ginger Z says it's a scorcher from California to the Carolinas.
2: It's like a big top that's kind of holding on like a pot top, and it's going to hold on to this heat, let it just circulate down here. Savannah, the Fields Lakes, well above 100 going through the weekend. Orlando drops below 100 for the Fields Lake going into Saturday, so that's good. But Houston, baking and steaming all the way through the weekend.
0: Meantime, Indiana still cleaning up after round of thunderstorms.
3: Emergency operations remain underway as residents return to their flood-ravaged homes. The governor announcing the launch of a disaster relief fund to provide $5,000 to individuals in need of basics, such as clothing and food.

0: This comes as another round of thunderstorms and heavy rain moves east from the Midwest into the Mid-Atlantic, bringing a risk of flooding to already waterlogged states.
1: ABC's Rena Roy, Dow's down 55 points. 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
1: The CDC says the rate of vaccine exemptions for kindergartners is at an all-time high.
4: Most exemptions are actually non-medical reasons, such as religious exemptions. And it comes as the country is dealing with a record-breaking year for measles cases. In the last 35 years, the CDC says the percentage of kindergartners getting the MMR vaccine, which protects against measles, mumps, and rubella, slipped to 92.4%. And that is below the 95% experts say is needed to maintain that herd immunity.
1: ABC's Rhiannon Alley. In Massachusetts, Lindsay Clancy's family members are testifying about the killing of her 3 children, she says, in the throes of postpartum psychosis.
5: Prosecutors appear to be kind of losing ground. Mm-hmm. We're hearing these text messages between Lindsay Clancy and her former mother-in-law where they're struggling with what to do about these medications, which Clancy's blaming for worsening her symptoms. Some of the messages: I'm not okay. I'm terrified of taking the meds tonight. I was never, ever this depressed. It was brought on by the medication. That's exactly the point that defense lawyers have been hammering at, and prosecutors, for whatever reason, are eliciting it with their questions.
1: ABC's Peter Haralambos covering the trial. Philadelphia police are still searching for a masked man.
6: He's actively engaged in running up to people. It looks like he's attempting to scare or antagonize them.
1: Police Captain Jason Smith says the man wearing a scary-looking Halloween-style mask is chasing women near City Hall. So far, he still has not been caught. I'm Sherry Preston, ABC News.
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7: Good morning, I'm Miles McKnight with KITI News. A wild police chase exceeded 100 miles an hour, ending in the Onalaska area with one arrest.
8: So the pursuit lasted a total of 7 miles. The driver was taken into custody without incident. They were booked into the Lewis County Jail.
7: Washington State Patrol Trooper Dakota Russell tells us that a car was stolen at Portland International Airport. Authorities later found the car being driven on the freeway northbound near Castle Rock. Troopers tried to pull over the car north of the Winlock-Toledo exit, but the driver of the stolen car sped away instead. A high-speed pursuit continued, getting off the freeway at exit 71, and the suspect eventually surrendered near Colson Road, said Trooper Russell.
8: I'd like to give a big thanks to the Lewis County Sheriff's Office for their assistance. They were helping us look for the vehicle and also assisted us with taking the suspect into custody, which was successful without incident.
7: Court documents show that the suspect, a 35-year-old man out of Pierce County, has an extensive criminal history with 11 felony convictions. And before this arrest here in Lewis County, the man had 16 different warrants for his arrest. Near Packwood, another wildfire caused by lightning has been burning for 2 weeks, and it's still 0% contained. That's according to an update from the U.S. Forest Service yesterday. What's known as the Backbone Fire is scorching 15 acres of timber within the Gifford Pinchot National Forest, just northeast of Packwood. No evacuation orders have been issued by emergency officials. More than 170 firefighters are assigned to the Backbone Fire. They say that their top priority is public safety. In an update regarding the future Amazon facility in Chehalis, officials have learned that it's going to be a fulfillment facility, not a distribution center or warehouse.
9: It is intended

0: to be a fulfillment facility, and I think it's good to point out there is some difference there between distribution fulfillment.
1: Port of Chehalis CEO Lindsay Center told the Chehalis City Council that with a fulfillment facility, semi-truck traffic would not impact city streets and county roads, as the trucks would only use I-5 at exit 74 going to and from the facility. 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We'll check sports and weather next.
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1: In KITI Sports, the Mariners are at Milwaukee, continuing their push for the playoffs. The M's play the Brewers at 4:40 our time. Seattle is coming off a series win against their division rivals at Houston. M's manager Dan Wilson commented on them beating the Astros.
3: As we know, that team can be explosive. They can strike quickly, and they kept them quiet.
1: The Mariners are four games behind the first-place Astros in the AL West Division standings. Yesterday, the Seahawks officially signed star defensive back Devin Witherspoon to a four-year contract extension, keeping Spoon in Seattle through the 2031 season. The $132 million deal makes Witherspoon the highest-paid cornerback in NFL history. KITI Twin City area weather forecast. Today, a high of 80 degrees. Tonight, a low of 54 degrees. Tomorrow, cloudy in the morning, becoming sunny with a high of 79. I'm Miles McKnight, and you're now up to date with KITI News.
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0: Free Dog Night here on KITI. This Tuesday morning at 8:15, I'm Matt Channon, and on Saturday, the Hub City Car Show will be going on. Historic downtown Centralia. We'll be there out in front of Old Blarney's with the Jeep Wrangler that somebody will drive home from that very location. If you want to get in on the winning, there's one last key up for grabs, 10 until 11:30 in the morning. So show up and sign up. Good luck. Here's Al Stewart on KITI.
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0: Sonny and Cher on KITI. 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
1: Today is August 18th, National Bad Poetry Day. Here's a bad poem. Roses are red, the man from Nantucket. Here I sit brokenhearted, around the corner fudge is made. Have a poetic National Bad Poetry Day.
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That's Temptations on KITI. It's 8:26, and over the weekend, Spider-Man, Brand New Day, crossed the $2 billion mark. 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Tommy James and the Shondells.

0: Good morning, I'm Miles McKnight with KITY News. A wild police chase exceeded 100 miles an hour, ending in the Onalaska area with one arrest.
1: So the pursuit lasted a total of 7 miles. The driver was taken into custody without incident. They were booked into the Lewis County Jail.
0: Washington State Patrol Trooper Dakota Russell tells us that a car was stolen at Portland International Airport. Authorities later found the car being driven on the freeway northbound near Castle Rock. Troopers tried to pull over the car north of the Winlock-Toledo exit, but the driver of the stolen car sped away instead. A high-speed pursuit continued, getting off the freeway at exit 71, and the suspect eventually surrendered near Colson Road, said Trooper Russell.
1: I'd like to give a big thanks to the Lewis County Sheriff's Office for their assistance. They were helping us look for the vehicle and also assisted us with taking the suspect into custody, which was successful without incident.
0: Court documents show that the suspect, a 35-year-old man out of Pierce County, has an extensive criminal history with 11 felony convictions.

0: And before this arrest here in Lewis County, the man had 16 different warrants for his arrest. Near Packwood. Another wildfire caused by lightning has been burning for 2 weeks, and it's still 0% contained. That's according to an update from the U.S. Forest Service yesterday. What's known as the Backbone Fire is scorching 15 acres of timber within the Gifford Pinchot National Forest just northeast of Packwood. No evacuation orders have been issued by emergency officials. More than 170 firefighters are assigned to the Backbone Fire. They say that their top priority is public safety. In an update regarding the future Amazon facility in Chehalis, officials have learned that it's going to be a fulfillment facility, not a distribution center or warehouse.
1: It is intended to be a fulfillment facility, and I think it's good to point out there is some difference there between distribution and fulfillment.
0: Port of Chehalis CEO Lindsay Center told the Chehalis City Council that with a fulfillment facility, semi-truck traffic would not impact city streets and county roads, as the trucks would only use I-5 at exit 74 going to and from the facility. You're listening to KITI News. We'll check sports and weather next.
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0: In KITI Sports, the Mariners are at Milwaukee, continuing their push for the playoffs. The M's play the Brewers at 4:40 our time. Seattle is coming off a series win against their division rivals at Houston. M's manager Dan Wilson commented on them beating the Astros.
3: As we know, that team can be explosive. They can strike quickly, and they kept them quiet.
0: The Mariners are 4 games behind the first place Astros in the AL West Division standings. Yesterday, the Seahawks officially signed star defensive back Devin Witherspoon to a 4-year contract extension, keeping Spoon in Seattle through the 2031 season. The $132 million deal makes Witherspoon the highest-paid cornerback in NFL history. KITI Twin City area weather forecast. Today, a high of 80 degrees. Tonight, a low of 54 degrees. Tomorrow, cloudy in the morning, becoming sunny with a high of 79. I'm Miles McKnight, and you're now up to date with KITI News.
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0: Steely Dan on KITI at 8:48. You know, I live in the west side of Chehalis. Nice little area. But every once in a while, they do this bit. They call it chip seal work. What it really is they throw oil down, and then rocks, and then oil, or it's in some order. And then we all get to drive on loose gravel, basically, for a while. Up in the wheel wells, but, you know, it's just how it is. I don't know why. But it'll continue today, tomorrow, and Thursday throughout the west side of Chehalis.
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2: ABC News, I'm Shiri Preston. President Trump says the U.S. has no talks planned with Iran, but insists the Strait of Hormuz is operating despite limited traffic. Earlier today, the president posted an image of a map on social media with the Strait of Hormuz labeled a new U.S. territory. Iran's deputy foreign minister responding, calling Trump a delusional man. The biggest launch of Ukrainian drones toward Moscow in 2 years has happened overnight. ABC's Lama Hassan.
3: Once again, we're seeing a Wildberries warehouse targeted. That is Russia's equivalent of Amazon. We saw Ukraine doing this over the weekend as well. And one of the main goals here for Ukraine is to bring the war or try to bring the war to the ordinary Russian citizen. And the other reason is because Ukraine has accused Wildberries of handling military goods. We also understand that more than 5,000 residents are now without electricity.

0: activity in the Moscow region, and at least 200 flights were either delayed or cancelled because of this latest Ukrainian assault.
1: This is ABC News.
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0: John Fogarty here on KITI. Starting to get late on this Tuesday morning at 9:08. I'm Matt Shannon. Looks like our weather for today, mostly sunny, right around 80 this afternoon. So not as warm as yesterday, but close-ish. Tomorrow, some clouds, some sun, right around 80. Then mostly sunny in the mid-80s on Thursday.
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That's the Turtles here on KITOC. Coming up Saturday, the Centralia Downtown Festivals Association invites you to the Hub City Car Show. And if you want to show off your ride, pre-register that cool hot rod, truck, or car Friday afternoon, 5 o'clock. They do that at Ken's Buy-Right Motors, 515 West Main Street in Centralia. You can be a part of the show. And here's the Hollies, KITOC.

Now, some of y'all never been down south too much. I'm gonna tell you a little bit about this so that you understand what I'm talking about. Down there we have a plant that grows out in the woods and the fields. Looks something like a turnip green. Nearby called the poke salad. Poke salad. Used to know a girl lived down there and she'd go out in the evenings and pick her a mess of it. 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They did all right.

Richard Spiteful. 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Lord, I must pick my mess up.

0: Tony and Joe White here on KITI at 921. Now, coming up next year, about 2,500 new residents will be part of the city of Chehalis as unincorporated Lewis County. Part of it was annexed into the city limits, that kind of thing, which changes a lot, right? Do I have a license for the dog? Water services? So there's questions with this kind of thing. And, you know, you can get answers to those questions Thursday afternoon, 6 o'clock at the Newaukum Golf Course Grill. It'll be set up, you know. Several Chehalis City workers will be on the hands right there to answer questions if you're somebody that that's going to affect.
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0: That's the Rolling Stones on KITI, and we have got a Jeep Wrangler to give away in just a few days. On Saturday, the turning of the keys will happen at noon. Our booth will be in front of O'Blarney's, right there on Tower, in historic downtown Centralia. Now, there's a list of people who have won a key at our sister station's website, which is live95.com. One name still not there because we haven't done it yet. The day of key is KITI's key, and for about 90 minutes, you can get signed up. 10 a.m. until 11:30, give or take, because they got to have time to do this and that and the other thing. I say they, but I'm one of them, so anyhow, you could still win that Jeep Wrangler is the whole point. You want to sign up, get to the Hub City Car Show when it opens up on Saturday.
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Posting a poster of Pancho and Cisco one California day. She says she believes in a Robin Hood and brotherhood and colors of green and gray.

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I will be graduate. I'll be the Count of Monte Cristo. You'll be the Countess May.

0: Van Morrison and a beautiful brown-eyed girl here on KITI. So there had been very few brown-eyed girls in my life, it had turned out, except for this one individual who I really loved. And then it ended. But then, a second act. Back around Christmas time, things transpired. We've been together ever since. So that went from being like a misty-eyed song for me to hear, right, like, oh, my lost love, to now it's like, all right, Matt and Ton made it.
1: Nothing beats summer at the beach. 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

Elton John here at KITI. Looks like a decent day. Some fog lingering in places, but sunny right around 80 this afternoon. Hopefully you'll get a chance to enjoy something. Anyways, on the way at 10 o'clock, DJ Kelsey takes over to handle midday duties, so I pretty much gotta leave, but I'll be back bright and early tomorrow morning if you want to join me just before 5 o'clock. I'll leave you now with the Spinners and a unique, one-of-a-kind love affair.

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2: ABC News, I'm Michelle Franzen. Pennsylvania's attorney general announced the alleged leader of a cocaine trafficking ring involving Penn State University students and two student fraternities surrendered this morning. 24-year-old Agostino Abatiello was arraigned on numerous felonies. 13 other suspects are also charged.
3: Officials say between 2023 and 2024, two of the suspects made regular trips to New York and Philadelphia to buy as much as a kilogram of the drug at a time. They say the cocaine was then allegedly packaged to sell to students at two fraternity houses. The drugs were allegedly then sold to other students with payments in cash or using apps. Officials say one of the suspects was known as the largest dealer of coke for Penn State students.
2: ABC's Lionel Moyes. The battle over reopening the Strait of Hormuz heating up. President Trump claims the strait is now U.S. territory. Iran says it controls the shipping waterway. Air defense systems in the UAE activated today due to a missile threat. And oil prices rising due to uncertainty in the Middle East. This is ABC News.
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It's Blondie on KITI, and I'm DJ Kelsey. Well, in the MLB, after taking yesterday off, the Mariners return at 4:40 today, taking on the Brewers. Go M's. It's Linda Ronstadt on KITI.

0: Sunny and Cher on KLTR, and I'm DJ Kelsey. Well, if you stay up later than I do, late enough for those late night shows, I see we got guest host Rosie O'Donnell on Jimmy Kimmel tonight, the Stray Cats and Chase Stokes on Jimmy Fallon, and Friends Lisa Kudrow on with Seth Meyers tonight, your late night guests.
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the Little River Band on KITI, and I'm DJ Kelsey, taking a peek at that forecast today. Getting around 80 degrees. Partly to mostly sunny today and tomorrow, around 80 again. Looking ahead to Thursday, 85 and sunny. It's Ringo Starr, Photograph on KITI.

0: That's the Turtles on KITI. 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
2: 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And we need to know they're making those decisions in the best interest of people, not their own personal bank accounts.
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I dreamed I was in a Hollywood movie.

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She poured some of the wine from the bottle into the glass and raised it to her lips.

Eric Clapton on KITI. Well, if you haven't seen it yet, Toy Story 5 is available today to rent or buy. I saw Take a Hike as a new Netflix unscripted series, and then you got new competition series on E! Cocktail Wars. A few new things to check out on the tube today. It's BJ Thomas.

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2: ABC News, I'm Michelle Franzen. The stalemate in the Strait of Hormuz hitting another snag. President Trump in a post claims the waterway is part of a U.S. territory and is threatening to strike Oman if the U.S. ally continues talks with Iran on a separate deal to control the strait. ABC News contributor and former defense official Mick Mulroy says attacking Oman would damage U.S. leadership in the Gulf.
3: I think the concern is that Oman could sign an agreement with Iran that validates Iran's claim over the strait in the first place. And that's just simply not the case. It's an international waterway, and it needs to remain that, both from the U.S. perspective, but also perspective of every country in the world.
2: Pennsylvania's attorney general announced the alleged leader of a cocaine trafficking ring involving Penn State University students and two student fraternities surrendered earlier this morning. 13 other suspects are also charged in the case. Severe storms looming for parts of the Midwest, already dealing with days of torrential rain and flooding. This is ABC News.
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Sheena Easton on KITI, and I'm DJ Kelsang. Well, the next preseason game for our Seahawks on the way this Sunday at 5 o'clock. First, the Titans go Hawks. Gallery on KITI.

The Miracles on KITI. Well, the final days of Olympia Fireplace and Spa's tent sale on now. It goes through the 29th of this month. Just look for that tent off I-5 at exit 74. Labrie Road in Chehalis. 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

got a Lincoln motor and it's really souped up. That Model A body makes it look like a pup. Got 8 cylinders and uses them all. Got overdrive, just won't stall. With a 4-barrel carb and a dual exhaust, with 4 living gears you can really get lost. Got safety tubes, but I ain't scared. The brakes are good, tires fair. Pulled out of San Pedro late one night. The moon and the stars was shining bright. We was driving up Grapevine Hill, passing cars like they was standing still. All of a sudden, in a wink of an eye, a Cadillac sedan passed us by and said, "Boys, it's a mark for me." By then, the taillight was all you could see. Now the fellas ribbed me for being behind, so I thought I'd make the Lincoln unwind. Took my foot off the gas, and man alive, I shoved it on down into overdrive. Wound it up to 110, my speedometer said that I hit top end. My foot was glued like lead to the floor. That's all there is, and there ain't no more. Now the boys all thought, lost my sense, and telephone poles looked like a picket fence. They said, "Slow down, I see spots, the lines on the road just look like dots." Took a corner, sideswiped the truck, crossed my fingers just for luck. My fenders was clicking the guardrail post, the guy beside me was white as a ghost. Smoke was coming from out of the back when I started to gain on that Cadillac. Knew I could catch him, I thought I could pass. Don't you know by then we'd be low on gas. We had flames coming from out of the side. Feel the tension, man, what

0: looked in the mirror, red light was blinking, the cops was after my hot rod Lincoln. 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He said, son, you're gonna drive me to drinking if you don't stop driving that hot rod Lincoln.
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John Cafferty and the Beaver Brown Band on KITI. Well, today and tomorrow, becoming more sunny, around 80 degrees, 85 by Thursday. It's the Beatles on KITI.

0: Beach Boys on KITI, and I'm DJ Kelsey. Well, the Hub City Car Show heads to downtown Centralia this Saturday. Over 300 classic cars and street rods taking over historic downtown Centralia. The show runs from 10 to 3. We'll have our Jeep Wrangler on location, and we'll be giving it away. At 12 o'clock, the turning of the keys ceremony. We'll have one more lucky key up for grabs at the Hub City Car Show. We'd love to see you there. 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Jeff Yonish got a key from Shayla's Collision Center. And Everett Denny got a key from Country Financial. 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We'll see you there.
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2: ABC News, I'm Michelle Franzen. Talks between the U.S. and Iran are off, and both sides are ramping up the rhetoric over the Strait of Hormuz. Each side says blockades remain in place. ABC News contributor and former U.S. ambassador to NATO, Doug Lute, says the U.S. has few options.
3: The options are escalate and try to convince the other side that we can induce pain that is intolerable. And of course, Iran holds that option as well. Negotiate. But there seems to be so little trust between the two parties now that that seems unlikely.
2: Another round of severe storms targeting parts of the Midwest, still dealing with floodwaters from a week of storms. Crews in Indiana still assessing the damage as floodwaters recede. Extreme heat is a concern with triple-digit temperatures, keeping its grip over western states and parts of the South. Bill Rasmussen, the co-founder of ESPN back in 1979, has died. Mike Soltis says the 93-year-old died at his Florida home. This is ABC News.
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9: Good afternoon. I'm Miles McKnight with KITI News. A wild police chase exceeded 100 miles an hour, ending in the Onalaska area with one arrest.
10: So the pursuit lasted a total of 7 miles. The driver was taken into custody without incident. They were booked into the Lewis County Jail.
9: Washington State Patrol Trooper Dakota Russell tells us that a car was stolen at Portland International Airport. Authorities later found the car being driven on the freeway northbound near Castle Rock. Troopers tried to pull over the car north of the Winlock-Toledo exit, but the driver of the stolen car sped away instead. A high-speed pursuit continued, getting off the freeway at exit 71, and the suspect eventually surrendered near Colson Road, said Trooper Russell.
10: I'd like to give a big thanks to the Lewis County Sheriff's Office for their assistance. They were helping us look for the vehicle and also assisted us with taking the suspect into custody, which was successful without incident.
9: Court documents show that the suspect, a 35-year-old man out of Pierce County, has an extensive criminal history with 11 felony convictions. And before this arrest here in Lewis County, the man had 16 different warrants for his arrest. Near Packwood, another wildfire caused by lightning has been burning for 2 weeks, and it's still 0% contained. That's according to an update from the U.S. Forest Service yesterday. What's known as the Backbone Fire is scorching 15 acres of timber within the Gifford Pinchot National Forest, just northeast of Packwood. No evacuation orders have been issued by emergency officials. More than 170 firefighters are assigned to the Backbone Fire. They say that their top priority is public safety. In an update regarding the future Amazon facility in Chehalis, officials have learned that it's going to be a fulfillment facility, not a distribution center or warehouse.
11: It is intended to be a fulfillment facility, and I think it's good to point out there is some difference there between distribution and fulfillment.
9: Port of Chehalis CEO Lindsay Center told the Chehalis City Council that with a fulfillment facility, semi-truck traffic would not impact city streets and county roads, as the trucks would only use I-5 at exit 74 going to and from the facility. You're listening to KITI News. We'll check sports and weather next.
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1: In KITY Sports, the Mariners are at Milwaukee, continuing their push for the playoffs. The M's play the Brewers at 4:40 our time. Seattle is coming off a series win against their division rivals at Houston. M's manager Dan Wilson commented on them beating the Astros.
2: As we know, that team can be explosive. They can strike quickly, and they kept them quiet.
1: The Mariners are four games behind the first-place Astros in the AL West Division standings. Yesterday, the Seahawks officially signed star defensive back Devin Witherspoon to a four-year contract extension, keeping Spoon in Seattle through the 2031 season. The $132 million deal makes Witherspoon the highest-paid cornerback in NFL history. KITY Twin City area weather forecast. Tonight, a low of 54 degrees. Tomorrow, cloudy in the morning, becoming sunny with a high of 79. I'm Miles McKnight, and you're now up to date with KITY News.
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0: Wonders on KITI. Wonder if I'll see you at the Hub City Car Show. This DJ will be on location for the giveaway of our Jeep Wrangler. Hub City Car Show, over 300 classic cars and street rods will be taking over historic downtown Centralia. 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

0: Nelson Pickett on KITI, not a Mustang, but a motorcycle. Disney's set July 28th, 2028 as the release date for Ryan Gosling's Ghost Rider. Now, Gosling's taken over the Spirit of Vengeance role previously held by Nick Cage. It's directed by Sean Levy. He's done a few other things in the Marvel Universe. We've got a new X-Men movie on the way in May, Black Panther 3 in December, a new Pixar's Ghost Market. It looked quite interesting and one of my favorites just because it's not like a sequel, it's not a remake, it's completely new. That's coming out in March, and then you got Coco 2 in November and a live-action Tangled in March.
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Let's take a peek at that forecast today and tomorrow, hitting right around 80 degrees after some morning fog, morning clouds becoming more sunny. Down to 53 overnight tonight. Looks like about the same tomorrow night. But hitting the mid-80s again, mostly sunny Thursday at Steely Dan on FM 92.9, 100.5, and 1420 KITI.

0: the Supremes on KITI. 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
3: ABC News, I'm Michelle Franzen. In Pennsylvania, the alleged ringleader of a cocaine drug ring involving Penn State fraternity members and houses surrendered today. State Attorney General David Sunday says former student Agostino Abatiello was arraigned, 13 others also charged.
4: The evidence showed that cocaine was primarily packaged at the fraternity houses and that packaging was done by fraternity brothers and oftentimes pledges.
3: And state officials say they are cooperating with the investigation. In Ohio, the mayor of Toledo confirming that two employees from Brent Industries died following an explosion and fire. The cause of the explosion remains under investigation. The U.S. and Iran continue to battle for control over the Strait of Hormuz. President Trump claiming now that the strait is under a U.S. territory. Iran calls that claim delusional. Liberia announced it will receive up to 1,200 deportees from the U.S., marking the largest deportation arrangements with the Trump administrations. This is ABC News.
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0: That's Rocky Burnett on KITI, and I'm DJ Kelsey. Well, this Saturday, we're hoping to see you at the Hub City Car Show in historic downtown Centralia. Over 300 classic cars and hot rods will be taking over the streets from 10 to 3. Now, we'll be there with the Jeep Wrangler at 12 noon. We'll do the turning of the keys ceremony. Somebody going to cruise that Jeep away from us this Saturday. A few of our lucky key winners would be Ben Hamilton, got his key from Eubanks. Sandy Murky got a lucky key from Elam's Home Furnishings. Dan Norton got a key from Flyway's Centralia Chevron. Rick Hamilton got a key from the Rush Road Flyway Chevron. Kurt Brown got a key from Frosty's. You can find the full list of lucky key winners on our website, except for one name, as we will have one more lucky key up for grabs during the Hub City Car Show this Saturday in downtown Centralia. We'll see you there. 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

0: That's Chad and Jeremy on KITR. Well, I don't know what it says about us, but I didn't see any Washington cities on this list of where Americans are most likely to find ideal neighbors out of the 100 largest U.S. metros. I saw Madison, Wisconsin was in the lead there. You got Harrisburg, Pennsylvania, Minneapolis, and Boston, as well as Des Moines and Boise. A few of the factors that helped in the rankings, you know, safety, cleanliness. Are your neighbors quiet and considerate? Looking out for one another and respecting your boundaries and privacy? Fence or no fence, but I didn't see Washington on the list. I didn't scroll far enough, I guess.
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It's Robbie Dupree on KITI. Well, let's take a peek at that forecast today and tomorrow. We're hitting right around 80 degrees, partly to mostly sunny, especially after that morning fog, morning cloudage dies off. Looking ahead, Thursday, 85 and sunny, mid to upper 70s over the weekend. It's Neil Diamond on KITI.

0: It's the Rolling Stones on KITI. If you're a fan like me of Netflix's Extraction movie, they've got another one on the way. Pierce Brosnan joined the cast of Extraction 3, starring Chris Hemsworth. Now, the plot details remain confidential, but filming already underway in Australia with Idris Elba co-starring as well. Saddle up. 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

It's the Monkees on KITI. Well, if you've been wanting to add a furry member to the family, I highly recommend following the Facebook page of the Lewis County Animal Shelter, where they keep it real up to date. The adorable kitty cats and, oh, sweet puppy dogs up for grabs at the shelter now. They're open till 4 today. But get a good glimpse of who could be joining your family on their website, Facebook page. They're at 560 Centralia Alpha Road, open at 8 till 4. The shelter is Balls Skanks. That's the lowdown on KITI.

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2: ABC News, I'm Michelle Franzen. Talks are off between the U.S. and Iran, and the Strait of Hormuz remains blocked to most ship traffic. President Trump now warning Oman that the U.S. could carry out strikes if it continues separate talks with Iran.
3: He had done this back in May when Oman was working with Iran to come up with a plan for how the strait could be managed. Oman is a key U.S. ally in the region, so it is significant that the president is once again putting this threat on the table. But, you know, to see him do that, it seems unlikely, given that we haven't seen U.S. strikes against Iran in several weeks at this point. But Oman has tried to play this role of mediator, working with Iran to come up with a strategy for the strait.
2: ABC's Karen Travers. It's primary day across four states. GOP-led redistricting maps in place in Florida that could shape which party controls Congress. And ZZ Top drummer Frank Beard has died. Beard, along with Billy Gibbons and Dusty Hill, were the original members of the band. This is ABC News.
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0: Bruce Springsteen, the boss on KITI, and I'm DJ Kelsey. You ever been to the Skyline Drive-In Theater? Well, they've got these Throwback Thursday movie musicals going this month. And this Thursday, they're showing Grease at the theater. Of course, I was not around when it was originally in theater, so it'd be nice to see it on the big screen. They've also got, coming up on the 27th, a double feature of Mamma Mia and Mamma Mia, Here We Go Again. These are their Throwback Thursday movie musicals this month. Of course, they got newer movies playing on the weekend. Learn more on their Facebook page or the website, SkylineShelton.com.
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0: Beatles, the Fab Four on KITI. Well, the Hub City Car Show is on the way Saturday from 10 to 3 in downtown Centralia. 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

Always makes me want to hop on the road again. That's Willie Nelson on KITI taking a peek at that forecast today and tomorrow. Right around 80 degrees after that morning fog, morning cloudage. Down to 53 overnight tonight and tomorrow night. Mid-80s, mostly sunny Thursday. It's War on KITI.

0: Across the Doors on KITI, and I'm DJ Kelsey. Well, in the MLB, after taking yesterday off, the Mariners have their first of a three-game series against the Brewers tonight at 4:40. Go Mariners.
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Paul Simon on KITI. This DJ, get a head on out the door. Enjoy the rest of your Tuesday. I'll be back for a hump day Wednesday edition of the show tomorrow. I leave you with Chuck Berry on KITI.

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2: ABC News, I'm Michelle Franzen. In Pennsylvania, the alleged ringleader of a cocaine drug ring involving Penn State fraternity members and houses surrendered today. State Attorney General David Sunday says former student Agostino Abbiatello was arraigned and 13 others also charged.
3: The evidence showed that cocaine was primarily packaged at the fraternity houses and that packaging was done by fraternity brothers and oftentimes pledges.
2: Penn State officials say they're cooperating with the investigation. The battle over reopening the Strait of Hormuz heating up. President Trump claims the strait is now U.S. territory. Iran calls that claim delusional. Primary races taking place across four states today, including Florida. President Trump, who continues to criticize the use of mail-in ballots, cast his own ballot by mail. Bill Rasmussen, the co-founder of ESPN back in 1979, has died. ESPN historian Mike Soltis says the 93-year-old died at his Florida home. This is ABC News.
4: Sir, Indeed presents hires you can't afford to get wrong, like public works supervisor.
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6: Yeah, three layers of duct tape. 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

0: 100.5 FM, 1420 KITI, Genesis Misunderstanding. Hi there, Bobby Hart rolling in this afternoon. 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

0: 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It's the Rascals and Bobby Hart. 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Key winners have all been decided, except for one. 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

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Boy, the weather guy's been kind to us this week, haven't he? Another pretty good-looking afternoon here with Jay Ferguson and Thunder Island.

0: 1420 KITI. Eddie Floyd, Knock on Wood. It's Bobby Hart. This is one of those Tis the Season deals. City of Chehalis is planning to do some chip seal work on the west side of town. Officials say they're doing chip seal work through Thursday on multiple roadways north of West Street.
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2: ABC News, I'm Michelle Franzen. Pennsylvania's Attorney General announced Agostino Abbiatello, the alleged leader of the cocaine trafficking ring involving Penn State University students and frat houses, surrendered today. ABC's Matt Rivers has details.
3: Officials say the group brought in kilos of cocaine at a time in 2023 and 2024, making trips to Philadelphia and New York City to refill their supplies. Former students Agostino Abbiatello, Thomas Robinson, and three others facing federal corrupt organizations and conspiracy charges, among others. Eight others facing misdemeanor charges. The parent of one student charged for allegedly interfering with the investigation.
2: Penn State University officials say the school is cooperating with law enforcement. Voters across four states casting ballots today ahead of the midterm elections. In Florida, recent Republican-led redistricting maps are in effect. The races could determine control in the House and Senate. On Wall Street, uncertainty over the war in Iran pushing oil prices up and stocks lower. This is ABC News.
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0: 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Juice Newton playing with the Queen of Hearts. Hi there, Bobby Hart. The future looking pretty bright for the defending Super Bowl champs. Seahawks are number one in ESPN's future power rankings, which are based on which NFL teams are best positioned to succeed from 2027 through 2029. Go Hawks.
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0: 100.5 FM, 1420 KITI. Don't be so uptight. Stevie Wonder and Bobby Hart this afternoon, a birthday to acknowledge Robert Redford. He would have been 90 today.
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100.5 FM, 1420 KITI. It's the Beatles. Bobby Hart. Middle of the American League standings has turned into a mediocre mess, which could make for a fascinating playoff race. There are seven teams competing for that final American League wildcard spot. Mariners are included in there, and they all have a record below 500. Mariners back in action here right about now. They are in Milwaukee taking on the Brewers.

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